0: Zaire, and you too here on a Sunday night on the Classic Hit Station. I'm Ray Michaels. It's good to have you tuned in. Hope you had a great weekend thus far. We're going to make Sunday the perfect cap to it with more great music coming up this hour. Steve Winwood, Lenny Kravitz, got the Hollies from the 1970s and a Def Leppard song too coming up in just minutes.
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8: Monday will be sunny with a high near 78 and calm wind becoming north-northeast around 5 miles per hour. Monday night will be mostly clear with a low near 54. Tuesday will be sunny with a high near 82 and Tuesday night mostly clear with a low near 60. For the latest, visit myradiolink.com.
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0: Lenny Kravitz flying away here on the weekend, Sunday night on the Classic Hit Station. I'm Ray Michaels. Today, the 27th day of September 2026. Avril Lavigne has a birthday today. Young singer is 42. Little Wayne turns 44. Happy birthday to him. Gwyneth Paltrow, the actress, turns 54 today. Happy birthday to Mark Caldron from Color Me Bad. He's 56. Got a guy named Stephen Jenkins celebrating his birthday today. He's the lead singer of Third Eye Blind. He's 62. And Sean Cassidy also celebrates, a former teen heartthrob and turned to TV producer later on. He turned 68 today. And happy birthday to Randy Bachman of the Guess Who and Bachman Turner Overdrive. Man, he's had a hand in so many great hits over the years. There's a documentary about his legendary career called Bachman, if you want to check it out.
1: A community Thanksgiving dinner will be held Sunday, November 15th from 11 to 1 at the Mason Civic Center. 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
5: Monday will be sunny with a high near 77 and a northeast wind of 3 to 6 miles per hour. Monday night will be mostly clear with a low around 53. Tuesday will be sunny with a high near 81. Tuesday night will be partly cloudy with a low around 62.
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0: Freddie and the Band, Queen, with Bohemian Rhapsody here on Saturday night. I'm Ray Michaels, playing the classic hits you love this weekend. Got a great one from Bruce Springsteen coming up. One you've probably seen a few times on MTV back in the day, Dancing in the Dark with Courtney Cox joining him on stage. You know, just recently there was a master videotape of the original version of that song and its video on the auction block. It's just a plain clip of him dancing in front of a dark background and no Courtney Cox. The story goes, former Columbia Records president Al Teller remembers seeing that video for the first time and knowing it was garbage, so he hired director Brian De Palma to come in and make the version we all know and love. You can't hear the song without seeing the video play in your mind, right? So get ready for the replay coming up. Bruce Springsteen, next.
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0: Super Tramp at Breakfast in America here on the Classic Hit Station. Sunday night with your buddy Ray playing all those hits you know and love. I'm going to put together another long set of them coming up and get into the next hour of Classic Hits with R.E.M. on the way next.
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Classic hits on the radio. It's Guess Who and American Woman featuring Randy Bachman celebrating his birthday tonight. I'm Ray Michaels, rolling into another hour of Classic Hits on the Radio. Here's one from Lou Grab and Foreigner.

0: In the Cradle of Love with Billy Idol here tonight on a Sunday. How you doing? I'm Ray Michaels playing classic hits on your radio. And it wouldn't be anything without you here listening. I thank you for that. Journey's coming up. Got the Eagles and Bon Jovi, the Black Crowes and more this hour.
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7: Monday will be sunny with a high near 77 and northeast wind 3 to 6 miles per hour. Monday night will be mostly clear with a low around 53 and east wind 3 to 5 miles per hour. Tuesday will be sunny with a high near 81 and south wind 3 to 5 miles per hour. Tuesday night will be partly cloudy with a low around 62 and southeast wind 3 to 6 miles per hour.
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0: Steve Perry and Journey on your Classic Hit Station here Sunday night. Don't ever stop believing. I'm Ray Michaels. I'm kind of a fan of science, so I noticed this story this week, which is kind of neat, actually, and a little bit scary. We're all hearing about AI and how dangerous it can be if we don't rein it in. This is a story about a single-engine Cessna Caravan just became the first fully autonomous airplane to complete a cross-country flight of the United States. It's an unmanned aircraft. It flew 3,100 miles from California to North Carolina, and it included stops in Texas and South Carolina before ending with a flyover near Kitty Hawk. They're hoping that technology could eventually be used to deliver supplies and support disaster response efforts. So, yes, an autonomous airplane. It flew coast to coast by itself.
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0: Johnny Cougar Mellencamp making it hurt so good here on the Classic Hit Station. The waning hours of the weekend underway. I'm Ray Michaels filling up this last hour of Sunday night with a lot of great songs. Goo Goo Dolls, Fleetwood Mac, and Tears for Fears part of that coming up.
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10: Monday will be sunny with a high near 77 and northeast wind 3 to 6 miles per hour. Monday night will be mostly clear with a low around 53 and east wind 3 to 5 miles per hour. Tuesday will be sunny with a high near 81 and south wind 3 to 5 miles per hour. Tuesday night will be partly cloudy with a low around 62 and southeast wind 3 to 6 miles per hour.
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ELO, Electric Light Orchestra, don't bring me down. Bob Worthington here, and floating through the air with the greatest of ease throughout your wee hours. Here's Phil Collins in the air tonight.

0: That's Third Eye Blind and Jumper. Bob Worthington here, saying hi to Joanna. Also, Tim, brand new listener. Welcome aboard, rolling out our red carpet for those who are tuning in for maybe the first or second time. We appreciate you tuning in. It was his debut single, same week that they released the single for Bruce Springsteen. He appeared on the cover of Time and Newsweek. First rocker to ever do that. We'll hear Born to Run and much more on the run next.
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9: Monday will be sunny with a high near 78 and a north-northeast wind around 5 miles per hour. Monday night will be mostly clear with a low near 54. Tuesday will be sunny with a high near 82. Tuesday night will be mostly clear with a low near 60. For the latest, visit myradiolink.com.
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0: Rocking with Van Halen and Jump. Hey, coming up in a few, we got our weird and wacky overnight fact a couple of times during the wee hours for you. Alanis Morissette, also The Police, with Song of the Year coming up for 1983.
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14: Monday will be sunny with a high near 78 and calm wind becoming north-northeast around 5 miles per hour. Monday night will be mostly clear with a low near 54. Tuesday will be sunny with a high near 82. Tuesday night will be mostly clear with a low near 60. For the latest, visit myradiolink.com.
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0: Friday, I'm in love. I hope it finds you in love every day, especially Mondays, right? It's The Cure. One of the songs got them in the Rock and Roll Hall of Fame. Coming up, I promise we will R-O-C-K in the USA and finding out if loving, touching, squeezing will suffice.
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0: Learning to Fly Foo Fighters. Bob Worthington here. 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The Chicago Bears taking on the Philadelphia Eagles tonight on Monday Night Football.
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7: Monday will be sunny with a high near 77 and a northeast wind of 3 to 6 miles per hour. Monday night will be clear with a low around 52. Tuesday will be sunny with a high near 82 and a south-southeast wind of 3 to 6 miles per hour. Tuesday night will be partly cloudy with a low around 59.
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0: Baby, I love your way every day, if it's okay. Peter Frampton, Bob Worthington here, and bringing on your Monday, the start to a brand new week. Actually, the last couple of days of September. What is it, coming up Tuesday, Wednesday, is it Wednesday or Thursday? The 1st of October, a brand new month.
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Also, Cheryl and Kim working at the hospital. And Alan, the night watchman, tuning in. 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
5: Monday will be sunny with a high near 78. Calm wind becoming north-northeast around 5 miles per hour in the afternoon. Monday night will be mostly clear with a low around 53. Tuesday will be sunny with a high near 82. Tuesday night will be mostly clear with a low around 58. For the latest, visit myradiolink.com.
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0: You too, Pride in the Name of Love. Bob Worthington here. I have something from Foreigner from their debut album. Also, Alanis Morissette by request and The Clash next.
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0: Love Bites, Def Leppard rocking with you your Monday morning. Hey, more great music. Last couple of days of September. How about it? We turn the page to a brand new month. What is it, Wednesday or Thursday? 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
7: Monday will be sunny with a high near 77 and a northeast wind of 3 to 6 miles per hour. Monday night will be clear with a low around 52. Tuesday will be sunny with a high near 82 and a south-southeast wind. Tuesday night will be partly cloudy with a low around 59.
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0: third week of the NFL season, full slate of action yesterday. Also, college football on Saturday. Tonight, it'll pit the Chicago Bears against the Philadelphia Eagles on Monday Night Football.
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Tom Petty and the Heartbreakers, Don't Do Me Like That. Bob Worthington here, their biggest, baddest, and best for Toto. Some background accompaniment from the Tempting Temptations on Rosanna.

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4: Today will be sunny with a high near 78. Winds will be calm, becoming north-northeast around 5 miles per hour in the afternoon. Tonight will be mostly clear with a low near 53. Tuesday will be sunny with a high near 82. Tuesday night will be mostly clear with a low near 58. For the latest, visit myradiolink.com.
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0: Seeger and the Silver Bullet Band, Those Hollywood Nights. Bob Worthington here. 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

0: Aerosmith and Crazy. Whether your day is just wrapping up or you're just trying to get the sleepy out of your eyes and get rolling. Happy Monday, everybody. It's Jim today, September 28th, the last Monday of September. Now, if your birthday is today, happy birthday to you from all of us. We missed you over the weekend. Happy belated. Hopefully you had a great time. And for everybody who is having an anniversary or had one over the weekend, congratulations. Hope you have a good time. All right, that three in a row coming up, The Clash on the way, and Fleetwood Mac next.
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7: Today, sunny, high near 78. North-northeast wind around 5 miles per hour. Tonight, mostly clear, low around 53. Tuesday, sunny, high near 82. Tuesday night, mostly clear, low around 58. For the latest, visit myradiolink.com.
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0: Want to thank Peggy for today's crazy studies. Hit me up on Facebook at Radio Guy Jim. If you follow the page, you can instant message me the fun stuff that you find online. Got three quickies for you here this morning. New study has found that 433,000 people die each year from sitting too long. Where are they sitting? On the highway? I'm really sure. New study has found that taking selfies can improve your mood. Holy cow. And a British study has found that swearing is good for you. Well, that's nice. You know, a wellness trend that doesn't require a $90 yoga mat and a monthly app subscription. That's cool.
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0: 92.1 The Axe with George Harrison and Got My Mind Set on You. Well, happy Monday morning, Jim here. Hey, lace up your sneakers and light up the night at the Glow Run 5K and Fun Walk. It's coming up on Saturday, October 3rd at Martinsville Junior Senior High School. Now, registration is going to go from 6 until 6:45 in the evening. Race going to get underway at 7 o'clock. Registration just $20 for students, $25 for adults, and they'll have medals awarded to the winners. Got to love that. Something to hang on the wall. Best of all, proceeds going to support the Martinsville Senior Class trip to New York City. Yeah, mark your calendar, October 3rd in Martinsville.
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5: Today will be sunny with a high near 77. Northeast wind 3 to 6 miles per hour. Tonight will be clear with a low around 52. Northeast wind around 5 miles per hour, becoming light and variable after midnight. Tuesday will be sunny with a high near 82. South-southeast wind 3 to 6 miles per hour. Tuesday night will be partly cloudy with a low around 59. Southeast wind 3 to 6 miles per hour.
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0: Hope you had a great weekend. Welcome back. Last Monday. Yeah, the last Monday of September. Pretty wild. This month is wrapping up. It's Jim. Time for the morning entertainment report. Well, did you know that MTV still has the Video Music Awards? Yeah, last night it was on CBS and MTV. You're probably like, what? Do they even show videos anymore? I don't know. Snoop Dogg was the host. Madonna opened up the show. First time for her to be on there in 23 years. Shaboozy performed. And that's about it that I know of overall. I did not get a chance to watch that last night. That's what YouTube is for. Watch those video clips later on. We also had the premiere of Saturday Night Live for the new season. Did you watch that on Saturday? Yeah, was it okay? I got to watch those too. I just stunk it up this week. I did not watch it. I was watching sports. Big Brother was new this past week, and also the season premiere of The Simpsons. So if you got some comments on those shows, you know, just hit me up on Facebook at Radio Guy Jim. Say, Jim, don't watch that stuff. It's bad. Just, you know, go watch Landman.
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0: You know, last week, Starbucks announced they were going to be closing 250 stores here nationwide. These are the ones that were underperforming, parentheses, on that. Where are we going to get our PSLs, our pumpkin spice lattes? It's kind of wild. Yeah, I mentioned this before. Growing up in Washington, you'll have a Starbucks inside a grocery store in one corner, competing grocery store on the other side. They've got a Starbucks. And then, like, the third corner, there's a it's a standalone Starbucks. If you think there are a lot of Starbucks here in the United States, the story that popped up over the weekend says that Starbucks operates about 18,000 locations, 18,000 here in North America. That's chump change. 22,700 locations they have outside of North America. Can you imagine HR and payroll and all the logistics that go along with that many locations?
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4: Illinois Radio Network Sports, I'm Matt McCoy. The Bears in the national spotlight tonight. They host the Eagles in the Monday night game. The starting QB tonight up in the air right now. Caleb Williams is out with his hamstring injury, but backup Tyson Bagent is available now after missing most of practice this week in concussion protocol. If he doesn't start, though, it'll be third stringer Case Keenum getting the job. Baseball's regular season ended with the White Sox closing with a 4-2 win over the Rockies. The Sox will begin a best-of-three wildcard series tomorrow in Houston. Manager Will Venable.
5: Yeah, excited about it. I mean, we know where we're going. We know how good a club that they have. We know the challenges that they present with their lineup. Yordan, they've got really good arms. So we played them recently. You know, we've had our challenges with them, and so we understand how good a team they are, but we're excited.
4: Also yesterday, the Cubs down the Red Sox 6-2. The Cubs open the National League wildcard playoffs in San Diego tomorrow night. And the U.S. rallied in singles matches to beat the international team at the President's Cup. I'm Matt McCoy, Illinois Radio Network Sports.
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7: Today will be sunny with a high near 77. Northeast wind 3 to 6 miles per hour. Tonight will be clear with a low around 52. Northeast wind around 5 miles per hour, becoming light and variable after midnight. Tuesday will be sunny with a high near 82. South-southeast wind 3 to 6 miles per hour. Tuesday night will be partly cloudy with a low around 59. Southeast wind 3 to 6 miles per hour.
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0: Lifehouse and Hanging by a Moment. All right, trivia time. It's our Hoot New question of the day. They say that about 240 million people play this sport worldwide. What could it be? Tiddlywinks? Are we talking Sorry Sliders? Is it Bakugan? I'll tell you right now, none of those at all. 240 million people worldwide play this sport. What kind of a hint can I give you? Oh, it was a big deal here in the United States this past summer.
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10: Areas of dense fog are expected before 10 in the morning, followed by sunny skies and a high near 77. Northeast wind, 3 to 6 miles per hour. Tonight, clear with a low around 52. Tuesday, sunny with a high near 82.
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0: Well, what's your guess for today's Hoot New question? They say some 240 million people worldwide play this sport. Is it pickleball, Pokemon, or soccer? It's the one that was a big deal here in the United States this past summer. Yeah, soccer. 240 million people worldwide playing that. All right, hang tight. Toto on the way, and another great set of classic hits kicking off with Heart.
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0: Hope you had a great weekend. Did you do anything fun? Did you clean house? Did you do laundry? How about put up the Halloween decorations in defiance of the HOA? I know some people who did that, saw their posts online. See if they get the nasty gram letter in the mail. We got ours out, put out the skeleton. Didn't put the real pumpkins. I think it's still a little early. Those things will be rotten on the porch in the next couple of weeks. Did you watch any football? Yeah. Teams were, it was a tough weekend all the way around. All right, hang tight. Another big set of classic hits coming up. Things will kick off with Brian Adams next.
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8: Areas of dense fog are expected before 10 in the morning, followed by sunny skies and a high near 77. Northeast wind, 3 to 6 miles per hour. Tonight, clear with a low around 52. Tuesday, sunny with a high near 82.
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0: Gin Blossoms on 92.1 The Axe, ZZ Top, Tears for Fears, The Cars, and George Michael, all in that set. 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Hope you're having a great Monday so far. We'll check your forecast in just a bit. There is a dense fog advisory in effect, so if you haven't looked outside yet, make sure to give yourself a little bit of extra time. It is difficult to see that advisory in effect until 10 o'clock.
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4: Areas of dense fog are expected before 10 in the morning, followed by sunny skies and a high near 77. Northeast wind, 3 to 6 miles per hour. Tonight, clear with a low around 52. Tuesday, sunny with a high near 82.
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0: 92.1 The Axe with John Mellencamp and Small Town. Boston, right before that, the Steve Miller Band also in the mix. All part of Life in the Fast Lane, presented by Auto, Truck, and Farm Repair in Mattoon. This date in history, 1991, Chris Farley, Chris Rock, and Julia Sweeney became members of the Saturday Night Live cast. This date in 1987, Star Trek The Next Generation premiered. 1976, Stevie Wonder released Songs in the Key of Life, featuring Isn't She Lovely. 1968, Hey Jude by the Beatles hit number one on the pop singles chart. It stayed there for 9 weeks. And on this date in 1955, the World Series was televised in color for the first time. The Yankees beat the Brooklyn Dodgers 6-5 in Game 1. 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

0: again from Lenny Kravitz on 92.1 The Axe. Peter Gabriel right before that with Sledgehammer. 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Or if you just need some routine maintenance, call for an appointment, 217-235-2886. Well, firefighters in the UK came to the rescue of a teenager who got stuck in a baby seat swing at a park. I'm guessing the teenager was kind of just messing around, got on one of those baby swings that's obviously too small for a teenager. It didn't require the jaws of life or anything, but they were able to use some small tools to release the teenager and make him and the seat safe to use again after the extraction. Even more good news for that teenager, they did not release his name. Just better off not to try things like that, but, you know, kids will be kids. Hope you have a great day. 92.1 The Axe.
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2: Illinois Radio Network Sports, I'm Matt McCoy. Week 3 in the NFL, and the Chiefs stayed perfect, beating the Dolphins 24-10. Patrick Mahomes, 246 yards passing with a pair of scores. Kenneth Walker with a TD run and catch. Chiefs visit the Raiders on Sunday. Vegas is also 3-0. They upset the Saints. The Bills, 49ers, and Vikings are the other 3-0 NFL teams. The Eagles try to get there tonight when they visit the Bears in the Monday night game. The Cardinals closed out the season with a 6-4 loss to the Brewers. Manager Ollie Marmol.
3: Just spoke to the group, and I'm proud of them. Obviously, we didn't finish as strong as we would have liked to, based on how we played early on, but it wasn't a lack of attention to detail of competition. I think they competed really well.
2: The Cardinals wind up going 77-85 on the season. Hockey is set to return this week. The Blues preparing for their opener. They play Friday in Dallas. And after Saturday's loss at Mississippi State, Missouri drops to 25th in this week's college football coaches poll. I'm Matt McCoy, Illinois Radio Network Sports.
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5: Areas of dense fog are expected before 10 in the morning, followed by sunny skies and a high near 77. Northeast wind, 3 to 6 miles per hour. Tonight, clear with a low around 52. Tuesday, sunny with a high near 82.
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0: Axl Rose, Slash, and all of Guns N' Roses getting their first number one, and it stayed there for 2 weeks with Sweet Child of Mine. Well, hi, it's Hans Johns. Happy Monday morning to you. We thank you for including us in your day. I hope you are somewhat too mostly tired from a very fun weekend. It was deja vu all over again at the box office over the weekend. I thought I passed out and woke up 7 years later. Because 7 years after becoming the second highest grossing film ever, Avengers Endgame, back in theaters and at number one over the weekend with a victory lap for Marvel, an appetizer for the upcoming blockbuster Avengers Doomsday. And that'll also feature the return of Chris Evans as Captain America. This re-release grossed $26 million over the weekend, coming in at number one. And it even included an introductory thank you to fans from Robert Downey Jr. and Chris Evans. So among re-releases, among only 1997's re-release of Star Wars, A New Hope, pulled in $36 million, and a 2011 repeat of The Lion King pulled in $30 million for re-releases. So Hollywood has increasingly turned to re-releases in recent years to take advantage of holes in their release schedule. This one was billed as Endgame Encore. Coming in at number two was Resident Evil, its second weekend out, but also new movies, Heart of the Beast. That's the one with Brad Pitt, that retired veteran who must trek through the Alaskan wilderness with his combat dog after they had a plane crash. And then also Primetime, that stars Robert Pattinson as To Catch a Predator host Chris Hansen. Hanging in there in the top 10 was also The Odyssey and Spider-Man Brand New Day, which also is the new number one highest grossing film of all time. So coming in, also, Forgotten Island, a new movie with $12.8 million. That's an animated movie. But anyway, the ticket sales are up 60% for the same weekend over last year. And so far, box office receipts about $8 billion, putting it about 20% ahead of last year. So, way good. Great movies are back. Well, speaking of deja vu, we'll do that with Eric Clapton after Stevie Nicks of Fleetwood Mac fame gets her second solo top five hit.
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1: Today will be sunny with a high near 78. Wind will be calm, becoming north-northeast around 5 miles per hour in the afternoon. Tonight will be mostly clear with a low near 53 and a light northeast wind. Tuesday will be sunny with a high near 82 and calm wind. Tuesday night will be mostly clear with a low near 58 and a light east-southeast wind. For the latest, visit myradiolink.com.
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0: It's Deja Vu all over again with Eric Clapton, double dipping on Layla. That version, the MTV Unplugged version, peaked at number 12. The original he did with Derek and the Dominoes peaked at number 10. Well, hi, it's Ains Johns. Up next, we'll stay in that top 10 zone with Loverboy and their first top 10 hit. Then we'll go running with the Speedwagon.
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0: REO Speedwagon with their second consecutive top five hit when Take It on the Run peaked at number five, follow up to their first number one, Keep on Loving You. Well, hi, it's Haynes Johns. Glad to be part of your Monday morning. Up next, some more firsts. The first top 10 hit for REM, then the first number one for Rod Stewart. And on the way next hour, the holiday surprise that shouldn't be a surprise. Bummer. I'll have what and why coming up.
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4: Defending NASCAR Cup Series champion Kyle Larson dominated yesterday's Hollywood Casino 400 at the Kansas Speedway, earning a maximum point day by winning both stages along with the race, while also earning a point for running the fastest lap.
11: Obviously, starting in the front row helped a lot, and just controlling the race, having good restarts, great power by our Hendrick Chevy. And yeah, it wasn't easy. I know it looked easy at times. It was definitely runs that were easier, but when the sun came out, it got difficult just to maintain my grip.
4: Larson goes into the fifth race of the chase this Sunday at the Las Vegas Motor Speedway with a 26-point advantage over Denny Hamlin. I'm Kyle Rickey. This is NASCAR Hot Pass on the Motor Racing Network.
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2: It was a foggy morning for us. Hopefully that is starting to lift where you are. Sunny and 77 for the high today. Clear sky tonight with a low of 52. You can talk up another one for man's best friend. New research by the American Heart Association says dog owners may live a longer life. They say dog ownership is tied to a 24% drop in all causes of death for the general population. Individuals who have suffered a major cardiac event, such as a heart attack or stroke, had their risk of death dropped by 33% by living with a dog. Studies say that dog owners walk an average of 22 more minutes per day, making them significantly more likely to meet standard weekly physical activity guidelines. Pet interaction also lowers levels of cortisol, the body's main stress hormone, and boosts oxytocin, dopamine, and serotonin. There are some great dogs available right now at the Coles County Animal Shelter. Please adopt if you can. 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

Rod Stewart getting his first number one, and it stayed there for 5 weeks with Maggie May. Or may not. I don't know. My name is Haynes Johns, and up next, the holiday surprise that shouldn't be a surprise. I'll have what and why after Pat Benatar.

0: 92.1 The Axe with the Tissue song from Aerosmith that peaked at number 12 with Crying. Well, hi, it's Haynes Johns on your Monday morning. We thank you for including us in your day. And there might be some crying for the holiday surprise that shouldn't be a surprise because of airfares remaining high. Of course, those airfares shot up after the Iran war began about 8 months ago, and they remain high. And according to Brett House, an economist at Columbia Business School, he says those fuel prices are what's added to that is one of the airline's largest operating expenses, and carriers have already cut less profitable flights, but more might be on the way. Higher passenger revenue initially covered only part of their soaring fuel costs. And airlines obviously can't charge more for seats they've already sold if prices suddenly spike. So jet fuel at a record high, twice as high as it was last year because of that Iran war. Of course, that joins record high diesel prices and beef prices for our hamburger meat that's already at record highs, and gas prices pretty much at record highs as well. And travelers shopping for holiday flights are already finding those highest airfares in a decade, according to travel booking company Hopper. Thanksgiving travel up 31% from last year, and Christmas travel up 23% more than last year. And get this, according to American Airlines, every penny per gallon of jet fuel adds about $10 million to their quarterly fuel bill. Yikes, it adds that much. And the latest increase, they say, would boost their fourth quarter fuel costs by about $1 billion. It boosts it by that much. So like I said, American, United, and Southwest have already trimmed those less profitable flights. They say more might be on the way. But, well, all because of that Iran war 8 months ago. So it is what it is, right? Well, you can lace up our sneakers and light up the night as the Glow Run 5K and Fun Walk happens this Saturday evening at Martinsville Junior Senior High School. Well, it's got to be evening so you can glow, right? Now, registration opens at 6 p.m. The race starts at 7 p.m. Registration, $20 for students, $25 for adults, and medals awarded for the winners. And best of all, proceeds support the Martinsville Senior Class trip to New York City. So don't miss out this Saturday evening beginning at 6, Martinsville Junior Senior High School, to make a positive difference here in our community. Coming up, hit number 2 for Heart after we kick things off with Journey and 92.1 The Axe.
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4: I'm Jeff Alley on the Cromwell Ag Radio Network. It is a lower start this morning at the Chicago Board of Trade, and it's disappointment in the soybean pit because apparently the $30 billion in trade, the negotiation between the U.S. and China of the tariff reductions, it included a number of products, but it didn't include soybeans. It included soybean oil, but not soybeans, and the market had its hopes set up that the Chinese would make a commitment, they would remove that 10% tariff, and it'd be easier to sell soybeans to folks inside the country. In this case, it didn't, and the market is reacting pretty significantly, 24 cents to 37 cents a bushel down. Corn is 6 to 9 3/4 lower, and the wheat market between 16 and 19 cents a bushel down. Soybean oil is weaker this morning, from 59 cents to 73 cents. Soybean meal prices from $7.60 to $12 lower. Rice is lower. Cotton is higher. Live cattle in the December contracts down 37 cents at $221.77. November feeders down 67 cents, $331.30. Lean hogs December down 50 cents, $68.52. December corn down 9 3/4 at $5.18.5. March is down 9.5 at $5.32.5. Nov soybeans 36.5 lower, 1282.5. March is down 33 at 1306.5 a bushel. I'm Jeff Nally.
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7: Sunny today with a high of 77. We'll stay clear tonight, low of 52. Sunny tomorrow, a little bit warmer, lower 80s for the high. Partly cloudy Tuesday night, low of 58. Mostly sunny Wednesday, climbing to 86. Showers likely on Thursday with a high of 83.
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0: Hit number 2 for Heart when Crazy on You peaked at number 35. Well, since you're offering, please and thank you. My name is Haynes Johns. We'll stay in that number 2 zone, the second top 5 hit for Foreigner, after we kick things off with Bryan Adams celebrating the season that just finished.
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A song that peaked at number 14 for Genesis, their first top 15 hit with Misunderstanding. Well, hi, it's Haynes Dodds. Four easy tips for a longer, healthier life from a centenarian getting ready for her next trip around the sun. I'll have who and her tasty tip.

0: Matthew and Gunnar Nelson, the twin boys of Ricky Nelson, their band Nelson, getting their first number one with Can't Live Without Your Love and Affection. Well, hi, it's Haynes Johns with four easy tips for a longer, healthier life from a centenarian getting ready for her next trip around the sun. Because Natalie Greger getting ready to turn 101 next month. And four easy tips, mainly with her diet habits, because she loves her bacon, blueberries, and dark chocolate. I'm in. So she's going to have a big old birthday party featuring mushroom pizza, another one of her favorites. Born back in 1925 in Brooklyn, she and her husband were married for 68 years, a union that produced two children, four grandchildren, six great-grandchildren. She now lives in an assisted living facility in Englewood, New Jersey. When asked what contributed to her longevity, she says, "I have no idea." So she says, "I just take life the way it is, and I enjoy living. I start my breakfast with blueberries. I eat a lot of blueberries. I love them." And registered dietitian Samantha Cassidy says blueberries are my healthiest pick for a best fruit because of all the health benefits that come with it, because they're linked to a lower risk of heart disease, type 2 diabetes, and improvements in cognitive performance. Also, her long life fan of apples. That's also a benefit for heart health, diabetes, cancer, gut health, weight loss, and inflammation. She enjoys avocados, that creamy fruit that research links to heart health, skin health, and weight management. And she does not have a specific diet that she follows. She says, "I basically eat everything." She says, I really like bacon, and I also like chocolate, the dark kind, which is also considered to be a healthier chocolate because of its antioxidants, anti-inflammatory, anti-cancer, and anti-hypertensive properties. So along with her bacon that she has for breakfast and blueberries, she likes two over-easy eggs and an English muffin. And she says, "I love ballroom dancing. Every Sunday when I was married, we had breakfast, and then we go dancing around the living room and dining room Sunday mornings before we went to church. Now I do chair dancing." Dancing also very aerobic and weight-bearing exercise. It comes with many benefits as well. So in addition to that, she also enjoys playing solitaire on her iPad and canasta with her friends. So her diet, her dancing for exercise, games, and also she says, "I'm an optimist, so I'm always smiling." So they say people with higher levels of optimism increase their longevity by up to 15%. So there you go. Now we know. Stay happy and enjoy that bacon. Coming up next for us, Supergroups U2 and Steppenwolf.
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5: I'm Jeff Daly on the Cromwell Ag Radio Network. Oil prices are moving higher today, and that's sending pressure with the U.S. bond market and stocks lower. The S&P 500 fell 0.9%, gave back most of its gains from last week, which had bought it to the brink of its all-time high. The Dow Jones Industrial Average down 0.8%, and the NASDAQ Composite 1.2% lower. Wall Street's most influential stock, Nvidia, climbed after it announced a historic funneling of cash to its investors through a buyback of its stock. Most of the rest of the market sank under the weight of a 2.6% rise for the most actively traded contract of the market for Brent crude at $99.96 a barrel. Oil prices, they've been yo-yoing on uncertainty about when the war with Iran would allow tankers to flow freely again through the Strait of Hormuz and deliver oil from the Middle East to customers worldwide. The latest turns came as President Trump said over the weekend he is rejecting an offer from Iran to reopen the Strait of Hormuz and resume talks on its nuclear program. at the Board of Trade, disappointment in the details of the Chinese-U.S. talks last week. November soy down 31, 1288. The March down 28 at 1311.5. D's corn down 6.25 at 522. March 3rd, 535.5, down 6.25. I'm Jeff Nally.
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0: A little bit warmer, lower 80s for the high. Partly cloudy Tuesday night, low of 58. Mostly sunny Wednesday, climbing to 86. Showers likely on Thursday with a high of 83.
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0: U2 getting their third consecutive top 15 hit from their amazing Joshua Tree album with Where the Streets Have No Name that peaked at number 13. Well, hi, it's Haynes Johns. On the way next, the one-hit wonder for the band Jesus Jones after Bon Jovi lives a life on the run. They explain why next.
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Stevie Nicks going solo from Fleetwood Mac with Stop Dragging My Heart Around, her debut solo single that peaked at number 3. Well, hi, it's Haynes Johns, and up next, the Carol Brady we thought we knew wasn't all her. What and why was her scandalous first on TV? Carol, after Duran Duran.

0: for the soybean trade, which was in high hopes that not only numbers that had been forecast before or agreed to before would be expanded in this numbers, and they didn't. There's still a 10% tariff on U.S. soybeans that will make challenging importing U.S. product compared to that of Brazil. For the soybean trade today, we're between 19.5 and 31.5 cents a bushel down. The corn market is affected at least 3.75 to 6.25 cents down, but wheat futures are 11.5 to 14.75 cents a bushel lower. Not the favored agriculture that many in the industry had hoped. Soybean oil and meal are down, rice is down, cotton futures are higher, live cattle, feeder cattle lower, lean hogs also lower. December corn 5.75 lower, 5.22 1/4. March at 5.35 3/4, down 6.25. November soybeans down 31.5 at 12.87 1/2. The March down 28.5. I'm Jeff Alley.
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4: Today will be sunny with a high near 77. North-northeast wind around 5 miles per hour, becoming calm in the afternoon. Tonight will be clear with a low around 52 and calm wind. Tuesday will be sunny with a high near 82. Calm wind becoming south around 5 miles per hour in the morning. Tuesday night will be partly cloudy with a low around 60. South-southeast wind 3 to 6 miles per hour.
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0: Athens, Georgia, represent REM from that town, as well as the B-52s. Kate Pearson from the B-52s joining in with Michael Stipe and REM for Shiny Happy People, their most recent top 10 hit when it peaked at number 10 for REM. Well, hi, it's Haynes Johns coming up, the Hey Little Sister song from Billy Idol, after the Knack gets their first number one.
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pretty good return on your investment from Stinging the Police when you send out that SOS, your message in a bottle, one message out, over a million back. 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Well, hi, it's James Young. Up next, the rescue kitten pulls in the $1,300 per month. We have a cat food. Now, who we have?

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3: Today will be sunny with a high near 77. North-northeast wind around 5 miles per hour, becoming calm in the afternoon. Tonight will be clear with a low around 52 and calm wind. Tuesday will be sunny with a high near 82. Calm wind becoming south around 5 miles per hour in the morning. Tuesday night will be partly cloudy with a low around 60. South-southeast wind, 3 to 6 miles per hour.
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0: The signature song for the Eagles with Hotel California that gave them their fourth number one, also title track to that album that gave them their third number one, New Kid in Town. Well, hi, it's Haynes Johns. More number ones next, the most recent from the Rolling Stones, After Minute Work, and their biggest number one, where it would stay for 4 weeks.
1: A community Thanksgiving dinner will be held Sunday, November 15th from 11 to 1 at the Mason Civic Center. 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

0: What a great song by Naked Eyes from the 80s. Always something there to remind me. The great voice belongs to Peter Byrne. Peter Byrne, who just passed away this week at the age of 74. From Arizona, we got Jimmy Eat World coming up and the Thompson Twins as well. And a look at music headlines right around the corner.
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0: With or Without You is You Too from the Joshua Tree. Bono said the other day that on their forthcoming album, there's a track with Dolly Parton. He said that, to be honest with you, Dolly had to get out of her sickbed to come and sing it, but that she did a great job, and it's obviously her last recording. 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
13: Tonight will be clear with a low around 51 and a light variable wind. Tuesday will be sunny with a high near 83 and a south wind of 3 to 6 miles per hour. Tuesday night will be partly cloudy with a low around 60 and a southeast wind of 5 to 7 miles per hour. Wednesday will be mostly sunny with a high near 87 and a south wind of 7 to 11 miles per hour, with gusts as high as 18 miles per hour.
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0: Collective Soul and Shine. It's Ken Cocker doing the cruise for Monday, helping you get over those blahs as we get set to close out September and start October later on in the week. Boston's first album came out 50 years ago this December, and the very first track from that, Become a Hit, is coming your way in a bit, as well as some Aerosmith.
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0: That's Angel and Aerosmith. We got some Blondie coming your way here in just a little while. I want to hang out for that, including or the Blondie song, I should say, is a song from the soundtrack of American Gigolo starring Richard Gere. Let's take a look at this at the Born on Dates of the Lates and Greats for today. Confucius, the Chinese philosopher, born this day in 551 B.C. Ed Sullivan had the most popular show on television there for about 20 years, born in 1901. He died in 1974. One of the all-time great actors. If you saw a show in the 60s or 70s, he was on it. William Wyndham, born in 1923, died in 2012. Brigitte Bardot, born in 1934, and she passed away, last year in 2025. How about Jeffrey Jones, the actor? He was played the jerk in Ferris Bueller's Day Off, amongst other shows over the years. He's 80 years old today. And Stephen Heitner, you know him from Seinfeld. Remember Kenny Banya? He's celebrating 67. There's your Born on Dates of the Lates and Greats.
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5: Tonight will be clear with a low around 51 and a light variable wind. Tuesday will be sunny with a high near 83 and a south wind of 3 to 6 miles per hour. Tuesday night will be partly cloudy with a low around 60 and a southeast wind of 5 to 7 miles per hour. Wednesday will be mostly sunny with a high near 87 and a south wind of 7 to 11 miles per hour, with gusts as high as 18 miles per hour.
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9: Tonight will be clear with a low near 51. Light and variable wind. Tuesday will be sunny with a high near 83. South wind 3 to 6 miles per hour. Tuesday night will be partly cloudy with a low near 60. Southeast wind 5 to 7 miles per hour. Wednesday will be mostly sunny with a high near 87. South wind 7 to 11 miles per hour with gusts as high as 18.
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1: Busted flat in Baton Rouge, waiting for a train.

0: originally on the album Ram, and it didn't become a hit until it was released live about 6 years later. So Ram came out in 70, so 76. Paul McCartney and Wings, and Maybe I'm Amazed. This is Ken Cocker. Well, I'll tell you what, the Major League Baseball season, regular season, has come to an end. The playoffs are off and running starting tomorrow. And as far as the WNBA, they finished up the regular season last week, and they're off to the playoffs already. So a lot of fun to walk and watch. And we're into this is the end of week three tonight in the NFL, with the Chicago Bears going up against the Philadelphia Eagles. We got The Cure and Kiss coming right up.
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0: Rock and roll all night and party every day. That's good advice from Kiss. As we do the Monday Cruise, we got the Stray Cats coming your way in just a little bit, so I want you to hang on tight here. And let's take a look at the milestones and memories for today. 1944, of course, it was D-Day. 1949, My Friend Irma, the first of 15 films to star Dean Martin and Jerry Lewis, was released. 70 years ago, RCA announced that Elvis had sold more than 10 million records. 1961, Dr. Kildare and Hazel premiered on television. Cartoon Tennessee Tuxedo and His Tales premiered in 1963. Hey Jude went to number one in 1968 and stayed there for 9 weeks. How about Rock Me Gently by Andy Kim? That was number one this day in 1974. I remember this so well because I bought the book and I watched every single second of it. 1980, Carl Sagan's 13-part series Cosmos premiered on PBS. And there you have it, a look at the milestones and memories today.
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3: 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Kyle Larson earned maximum points, winning all stages and leading the most laps on the way to Victory Lane Sunday at Kansas Speedway. The NASCAR Cup Series chase leader, now by 26 points over Denny Hamlin, praised his crew chief Cliff Daniels for performing on par with Hendrick Motorsports seven-time champ Chad Knaus.
7: Cliff is, he's as close to Chad Knaus as you can get. So I'm happy to have him as a crew chief leading our team, you know, making good decisions, all those things. The team also has to have that same mindset, and I feel like they do, and the pit crew's been solid. So we struggled for a good portion of the beginning of the year, but it forced us to kind of work hard and zero in on the fine details to make us good.
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1: 92.1 The X, Mr. Jones, the Counting Crows, is Ken Cocker. And calling all Jeep owners and music fans, head out to Lake Sarah for Effingham Jeep Fest coming up on Saturday. That is October the 3rd. Gates open at 11 at 8724 East Marine Road in Effingham. 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Best of all, proceeds benefit the Effingham County Sheriff's Department's Shop with a Deputy program. So, mark your calendar October 3rd at Lake Sarah, and we're going to look for you there. Okay. It's 92.1 The Axe. Steely Dan from the album Can't Buy a Thrill coming right up.
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12: Tonight will be clear with a low near 51. Light and variable wind. Tuesday will be sunny with a high near 83. South wind 3 to 6 miles per hour. Tuesday night will be partly cloudy with a low near 60. Southeast wind 5 to 7 miles per hour. Wednesday will be mostly sunny with a high near 87. South wind 7 to 11 miles per hour with gusts as high as 18.
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0: Back to the 1980s and the Fine Young Cannibals. I wonder if I've ever said that. She drives me crazy. Well, maybe once. Twice. 50 times. I don't know. Romantics are coming up in a bit. We got some REM for you as well. And a look at those music headlines around the corner.
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0: I've got a quick update for you here on a traffic accident. Sounds like a severe traffic accident that occurred near 1525 State Highway 16. That is near the Shelby County Airport by everything that I can find now. They are asking that you seek an alternate route. Say you're making your way home or making your way to the next ball game, practice, whatever the case might be. You might want to find a different route. 1525 State Highway 16, that's near the Shelby County Airport, is currently closed to through traffic, and that is because of a severe traffic accident. It's being asked now by the Shelby County Sheriff's Office that you do seek an alternate route.
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3: Illinois Radio Network Sports, I'm Matt McCoy. Week 3 in the NFL, and the Chiefs stayed perfect, beating the Dolphins 24-10. Patrick Mahomes, 246 yards passing with a pair of scores. Kenneth Walker with a TD run and catch. Chiefs visit the Raiders on Sunday. Vegas is also 3-0. They upset the Saints. The Bills, 49ers, and Vikings are the other 3-0 NFL teams. The Eagles try to get there tonight when they visit the Bears in the Monday night game. The Cardinals closed out the season with a 6-4 loss to the Brewers. Manager Ali Marmol.
4: Just spoke to the group, and I'm proud of them. Obviously, we didn't finish as strong as we would have liked to, based on how we played early on, but it wasn't a lack of attention to detail of competition. I think they competed really well.
3: The Cardinals wind up going 77-85 on the season. Hockey is set to return this week. The Blues preparing for their opener. They play Friday in Dallas. And after Saturday's loss at Mississippi State, Missouri drops to 25th in this week's college football coaches poll. I'm Matt McCoy, Illinois Radio Network Sports.
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0: Take Me Home is Phil Collins. He and Oasis and Billy Idol, amongst others, going to the Rock and Roll Hall of Fame. I believe it's November 14th is the date there. And too bad they don't show that live. For some reason, every year they tape it, and then they show it the week between Christmas and New Year's. Soft Cell, Matchbox 20, coming right up. 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
14: Tonight will be clear with a low near 51. Light and variable wind. Tuesday will be sunny with a high near 83. South wind 3 to 6 miles per hour. Tuesday night will be partly cloudy with a low near 60. Southeast wind 5 to 7 miles per hour. Wednesday will be mostly sunny with a high near 87. South wind 7 to 11 miles per hour with gusts as high as 18.
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0: Smashbox 20 and Push. Glenn Frey and Sticks up in a bit. First, a look at the Born on Dates of the Lates and Greats, starting with Ed Sullivan. If you're around back then, he had the most popular show back in the day for 20 years or so on Sunday nights, and the Beatles got their start there, as did Elvis. Born in 1901, Ed was, and he died in 1974. William Wyndham, a great character actor on every single TV show you can name in the 60s and 70s, born in 1923, died in 2012. How about Brigitte Bardot, born in 1934, and she died at 91 here just about a year and a half ago. Jeffrey Jones, he was in so many things over the years, but probably best known as the principal in Ferris Bueller's Day Off. He's 80 today. And Stephen Heitner, he played Kenny Banya on Seinfeld, 67 today. There's your Born on Dates of the Lates and Greats.
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